0: Radio, le prêt à écouter 24h/24.
1: Rodrigue FM.
2: Telem Shop on Rodrigues FM. Good morning, everyone. Good morning, Moyo. We welcome you for our English News Flash.
3: Thank you, Rebecca. Good morning to you, too. Ladies and gentlemen, good morning and welcome to the news. Strengthening the skills of people in the agricultural sector in Rodrigues is the goal of a training in animal production and farm management organized by the Polytechnics Rodrigues campus in Bimalgash. It's a joint initiative by the Human Resource Development Council, HRDC, and the Industrial Development Commission. This comes as part of the regional authority of Rodrigues effort to further professionalize the agricultural sector and improve its value chain. 13 elder, disabled and bedridden people received a wheelchair with an integrated commode yesterday. The ceremony took place at the headquarters of the Commission of Social Security, a practical help to improve the comfort of the beneficiaries and make life easier for their relatives on a daily basis. On this occasion, the Commissioner for Social Security

0: City, Nicolas Vulbert, also announced the delivery of diapers for bedridden people starting July 1st, as well as an upcoming training session for carers in collaboration with Polytechnics Mauritius. After MP Roxana Colette on Monday, it was Member of Parliament Janet Henriette Manan's turn yesterday to speak during the budget debates in Parliament. She highlighted the need to assess the positive and negative impacts of this budget. According to her, the measures outlined should automatically be applied to Rodrigues so that the island can catch up both economically and in terms of infrastructure, mentioning the extension of maternity leave and menstrual leave. Janet Henriette Manon calls these measures a social progress. She also appeals to the Prime Minister and the Minister of Rodrigues regarding the cost of air tickets between Mauritius and Rodrigues. For several weeks, about 20 women learned the basics of different crafting techniques. The training provided by resource people from the Academy of Design and Innovation ends today. An exhibition of products made by the participants is taking place at the Gender Resource and Wellness Center in Malabar. While they were putting the finishing touches on this event, they were visited by the Craft Commissioner. Christian Agathe wanted to chat with them and see the progress they made after this training. The Mauritius Recreational Council, MRC, is holding auditions today for the Tizan for Grand Talent competition starting at 9:30 a.m. at the Cultural and Leisure Centre in Montplaisir. The contest is for children and young people with disabilities who are no older than 17. Three candidates or groups will be selected for the final scheduled for June 29 in Mauritius. In abroad, the Republican-controlled U.S. Senate has approved a measure instructing President Donald Trump to halt the war in Iran or seek congressional approval before continuing military action. A handful of Republicans join Democrats in Tuesday's 50-48 vote. The same measure was passed by the U.S. House of Representatives earlier this month, but the resolution is largely symbolic because even after passing both chambers of Congress, it will not be sent to Trump for the consideration and does not carry the force of law. It came as Republicans in Congress have expressed skepticism about a peace plan Trump agreed with Iran and the unpopular conflict approaches its fifth month. And that's all from the news desk. Thanks for listening. Have a great day. Goodbye. Coming next, Rebecca Perrine.
1: Thank you very much, Mario. Shall see you at noon for the journal de la mi-journée.
0: Thank you, Rebecca.
2: Écoutez sur notre application
3: MBC Play
2: ou sur notre site
3: mbcradio.tv.